0: The actors called reports Meghan was in talks to feature in the hit show, spurious rumours. That's the latest. I'm Chris Milligan.
1: Thank you.

A much earlier version was by the Mamas and the Papas. We'll hear from them a little later. The Beautiful South, Dream a Little Dream. Coming up now is Bobby Darin, and he's having thoughts on romance.

0: 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So your care is their business. Find out more online.
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2: From the Sky News Centre.

That was 10cc, I'm Not In Love. I hope you enjoyed that. I am Steph Abbott. I'm sitting in for Graham on tonight's open line. And if you want to get a request into me, maybe there is a special song that you have in mind that you want played for a special someone. Maybe it is a family member. Maybe it's the staff on your ward. I would love to get that played for you. So send me a text. The number is 07756 434 225. That number again, 07756 434 225. So please do send in your requests. Would love to play them for you. So let's keep going with some music, and the next track is one by Aha, and it's they're a less obvious one because I kind of only think of. Well, I think of one track when I think of Aha and the Take On Me and that iconic music video. But let's get on a little, something different.

So, what do you think the word, it was the specific word that was missing there? It was quite futuristic, that effort to cover over that word. If you've got any guesses, then please do give me a

0: You're listening to Robert and
1: Peggy,
0: who are your lunchtime
1: chumps. Chums.
0: Make your mind up.
1: Chums.
0: I'm a chump. Where's the music?
1: Not chimp.

0: Christopher Cross, and Say You'll Be Mine. Well, we're well and truly into September, folks, and I thought I'd play a couple of autumnal songs, one very apt for the month, September Morning. It's a title track to the 13th studio album by Neil Diamond, and then we'll follow that up with Forever Autumn, a song written by Jeff Wayne and Gary Osborne, along with Paul Vigras, and sung, of course, by Justin Hayward.
1: Stay for just a while. Stay and let me look at you. It's been so long, I hardly knew you.

Heather Small's telling her ex to get over himself. That was the M People and Moving On Up. And I've got a duet for you, or rather a collaboration. There appears to be three artists on this one. We're going to hear from Madonna, who's teamed up with Justin Timberlake and Timbaland, a very prominent US producer, with a track called 4 Minutes, which ironically is 3 minutes and 8 seconds long.

It's the Magic Memory Special. We're calling it The Magic Show. That's Burt Bacharach, Hal David, and their composition of Magic Moments. And that was from 1957 and Perry Como.

0: Derek Wilson, purveyor of fine music. HBS.
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2: Okay, question one tonight. This is what we do. We do a quiz on a Thursday night. We do five questions between now and 9:30. So it should have started 2 minutes ago. But as usual, the DJ is hopeless. This is the worst show. Honestly, I wouldn't listen. If I was out there, I wouldn't listen to this. It's nonsense. But I do good questions. I really do. So from 10 past 8 till 9:30, every 20 minutes, it should have been 10 past 8, 12 past 8, I'll say now, until 9:30, I do five questions. Question 1's worth 1 point. Question 2's 2, 3's 3, 4's 4, and 5's 5. There's 15 points available. You have the chance to get 15 points. If you do get 15 points, you are a fantastic person. That is basically it. You're a fantastic person. So question 1, I will stop rabbiting on like a lunatic. Who wrote Whitney Houston's hit, I Will Always Love You? Now, it's topical. Who wrote

Good evening. Welcome to the Fortune Cookie Studio with me, young Derek Wilson. I play you four tunes in a row. You guess the artist, you guess the title, and you get a white chocolate cookie delivered to your front door by me. We know that's a lie, but it's because I've still no good cares. But it will happen. One day, you will get a white chocolate cookie, and you might think, that's for Derek. Tune number one, name is tune. What should I?

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2: From the Sky News Centre at 1, Reform UK has been reported to the police over allegations it breached political donation rules. The party's denied breaking them after it was alleged an official arranged for a US company to fund three polls commissioned by them. The purported